101 WIXX. Thanks for tuning in tonight. I'm Hope. I'm here till 11 o'clock. So keep the dial right where it is. Help us shape our playlist. If you like what you're hearing, you could be rewarded with tickets to see the Brewers. 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Here's Ever Since You Left Me, French Montana, and Max. It's WIXX. I want death on it.

WIXX. So I'm not a homewrecker. Otherwise, I would have taken my chance with Matt LaFleur when he opened the door for me at the Quick Trip. He was showing his son how to open a door for a lady. It was the sweetest thing ever. And I found out that the sports betting website Chorus released a new survey listing at the NFL head coaches that fans found most attractive. So number five is Steelers. Number four is the San Francisco 49ers. Number three is the Philadelphia Eagles. And number two is our man, Matt LaFleur. I think he's number one. I think most Packer fans would think that he is number one, but number one is LA Rams' Sean McVay. Oh boy. Here's another crush. Justin Bieber. It's Daisies on WIXX.

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6: 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Hope here with you on your Saturday. Just got an update that Wisconsin 3257 is closed both directions from Cemetery Road to K due to a crash. 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

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You could be rewarded with tickets to see the Milwaukee Brewers in Milwaukee. 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What about those Brewers? Bella Kay says, I love it, I love it, I love it. WIXX.

101 WIXX. Bruno Mars, darn it. Now you got me thinking about what I have not done this summer, like go to the beach. I have not had one beach day. Here's Alex Warren with Fever Dream. It's WIXX.

0: 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I guess you moved on really easily.
1: 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Be sure to tune in with Huggy, Natalie, and Corey. They're here from 5 to 9. They are going to be talking about weekend wins and losses at 7:40. 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

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So this next song is about feeling lost, inadequate, or uncomfortable in the world while being anchored by someone who makes you feel like you belong. So important. So Noah Kahan has explained that it's about several important people in his life, like his wife, his mom, and his fans. Here it is right now. It's called Orbiter on WIXX.

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Have you ever had a song created about you? 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

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That one for my coworkers at the bowling alley tonight, especially Ken and Queso. I know they're absolutely loving the music that's headed their way, especially songs like Midnight Sun. Here's Miles Smith. It's Stargazing, WIXX.

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101 WIXX. Olivia Rodrigo just surprised Brooklyn with the $25 show. She sang with the Smashing Pumpkins at Lollapalooza and apparently celebrates every major gig with Five Guys Cheeseburgers. So basically, heartbreak, rock and roll, and a cheeseburger is what a pretty solid weekend is for her. But she pulled off this concert in Brooklyn. She only gave out roughly 1,000 wristbands that were available to fans who, by the way, stood in brutal heat and long lines, and they paid $25 a ticket to see her. It was announced hours beforehand. Oh my goodness, can you even imagine? Here she is now, Man I Need, WIXX.

101 WIXX. So recently I learned a lot about Bruno Mars. One thing being that he was a tiny Elvis when he was about 3 years old in Hawaii, and he was a little Elvis impersonator. I cannot unsee it. Here he is now, Risk It All. It's WIXX.

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1: And did Huggy's house get raided? 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
0: With Huggy, Natalie, and Corey on WIXX. After the tornado struck, we were all shocked at the damage.
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101 WIXX. So have you ever hit the wall? And I'm not talking in a literal sense, okay? I don't want to see the bruises on your fist. Here's the thing. Self-sabotage, shutting people out, guilt, feeling like you're not enough for anybody, reaching a physical and emotional breaking point that just makes you stop. That's what Gracie Abrams is talking about in this song, her latest. It's called Hit the Wall on WIXX.

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me all the way. 101 WIXX. So we're giving away free Bud Light to one lucky winner each week. 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You could also win a barbecue package, including $100 from Festival Foods. 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

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All right, this next one is going out to someone who may or may not know it's for him. If you think it's you, congratulations. 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

101 WIXX. How I dig that one. That's Liam Payne and Strip That Down. Olivia Rodrigo, Spotify named Driver's License, one of her songs, the greatest pop song of the streaming in 2026. Can you believe that? The best one. She's so young. She's so talented. Here she is now with Drop Dead on WIXX.

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Chipper playlist. You could be rewarded with tickets to see the Brewers. Congratulations going out to Chloe of Kokana, Josh of Two Rivers, and Trina of Appleton. All they did, they took a short survey. Text music to 31011 and get in on your winning chance to see the Brewers in Milwaukee. Here's Noah Kahn with Orbiter. It's a new one. 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

101 WIXX, Bruno Mars, I Just Might. Bruno Mars, by the way, is 5'5". I'm only 5 feet tall, and I can't even imagine, like, he could almost look directly into my face. Here's Audrey Hobart, Sumi. It's WIXX.

IXX. Have you been to the store lately? Obviously, school's going to be coming soon. This will be my first year not having to buy school supplies in about 20 years. I am not going to miss that because I tell you what, the supply list is weird. And your kids, all they want is the water bottle, right? The $47 one? Yeah. Here's Olivia Dean. It's so easy to fall in love on WIXX. I could be.

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Bay Packers fever is back on, and it's here on WIXX. Be sure to tune in to all the games all season long. 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The Packers travel to Pittsburgh this Thursday to take on Mike McCarthy and Aaron Rodgers and the Steelers. 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Here's Marshmallow and Portugal. This one's called Phoenix. 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

101 WIXX, Nicki Minaj, Super Bass. That one for my friend Abby Drews. She's up in, I think, Egg Harbor around this time of year. And she used to just slay that song on karaoke. She would want me to do the singing part in the background, but I couldn't stop laughing and just being in awe of her raw talent. Here's Miles Smith. Nice to meet you. It's WIXX.

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0: 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After the tornado struck, we were all shocked at the damage.
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All right, that's going to do it for me tonight. Thanks for hanging out, listening, and laughing. Have a great night. Be good to each other. And remember, if nobody told you today, you're doing just fine. I'm Hope. 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

0: 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We're back Monday morning. $1,000 Minute, you can play along at 605, 705, and 805.
1: And did Huggy's house get raided? 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
0: 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After the tornado struck, we were all shocked at the damage.
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101 WIXX Fox 11 forecast. Going to be a wet weekend. Scattered rain and storms, mainly this morning coming up tomorrow. Mostly cloudy, high of 81. At the moment, 1149 and 66 degrees with Noah Kahan, IXX.

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Happy Sunday. It's Tom Pedersen here. Hope you're enjoying yourselves safely. Keep on listening. 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

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Everyone's seeing this money I'm blowing, but nobody's seeing the work. 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

101 WIXX. Hello, it's Tom Pedersen. Happy Sunday. And it's also, by coincidence, National Rice Pudding Day. It is. You go ahead. I'll pass. Here's Noah Kahan, his latest, called Orbiter. WIXX.

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1: Me not working hard. 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

101 WIXX 355. The rain is coming. 63 degrees. We'll take a first look at your Fox 11 forecast coming up right now. It's Marshmallow and Portugal the Man. Phoenix 101 WIXX.

101 WIXX, new music for you from Meek, M-E-E-K, fabulous. It's Tom Pederson here. I'm mostly fabulous. It's 4:07, and we're going to have some rain starting very shortly. Fox 11 says rain and storms through the morning, partly cloudy. Later on today, a high of 81, cloudy overnight, scattered showers, scattered storms, a low of 64, partly cloudy on Monday, and a high of 82. 63, and rain this morning. 101 WIXX, it's All American Rejects, gives you hell, IXX.

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What you need to do is be thankful for the life you got, you know what I'm saying? 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
1: 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Take

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0: Somber, my body isn't ready. 101 WIXX forecast from Fox 11. For today, scattered rain showers, maybe some storms. That starts in about a couple of hours from now. And a high of 81 today. Cloudy overnight, scattered showers and storms, a low of 64. Cloudy on Monday and a high of 82. At the moment, mostly clear, 63 degrees at 4:53. It's Tom Pedersen. 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I appreciate it. 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

to August 9th, also known as National Book Lovers Day. So if you love a book, it's your day. National Handholding Day, you'll hold hands with a book lover. And then National Rice Pudding Day. So share some rice pudding while you hold your hands with a book lover. There you go. We're going to spread some love at 8:45. Let us know what's going on positive, what's got you in a good mood and happy. We also want to know, what's your favorite breakfast cereal? It's our breakfast show roll call question this morning. Hit up our Facebook page or the Capital Credit Union text line at 31011. We got all that and more in store. You got the toast. We got the jam. Grab your coffee. Let's go. It's the

0: on WIXX. Jerry Michaels, Breakfast Show, 614. Good morning to you. A British woman has broken her own Guinness World Record after she went wing walking last week, just 1 year after suffering a stroke. What put her in the record books here is that she's 97 years old. Now, what is wing walking, you ask? Well, wing walking is the, quote, thrilling and daring act of standing, sitting, or moving along the wings of an airplane, most commonly a vintage biplane, while it is in flight. So, those of us that have trouble just standing up and getting out of bed in the morning have now been outdone by a 97-year-old woman who decided it'd be a great idea to tether herself to a wing of a plane and let somebody fly it. She's 97. I'm 47, and I haven't accomplished near that.
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6: A scattered shower or thunderstorm moving in mid-morning, clearing early afternoon Sunday, mostly cloudy with a high of 79. Mostly cloudy tonight and a low of 64. Monday's partly cloudy with a stray shower or thunderstorm and a high of 82. From Fox 11, I'm meteorologist Audrey Lee on 101 WIXX.
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0: 101 WIXX, 714, Jerry Michaels, Breakfast Show. Good morning to you. Looks like some showers coming in this morning. Maybe a possible thunderstorm here and there. We'll check in with Audrey Lee at Fox 11 here in just a couple of minutes, see what's going on. Question for the morning. Our roll call question is, what's your favorite breakfast cereal? As if you actually have to eat it at breakfast. I mean, you can eat it at lunch or dinner or just as a nice, wonderful snack. Going over to Facebook, we got Cocoa Puffs. We got Peanut Butter Cap'n Crunch, as if there was any other kind of cereal here to be discussed. Very adamant about that one. And then we've got Reese's Puffs. Now, Reese's Puffs, essentially, I mean, you could pretty much get that from combining Cocoa Puffs and Peanut Butter Crunch, right? And still get your mouth torn up because of, you know, the Cap'n Crunch. Uh-huh. Yeah, no, I'm noticing nobody's saying Cap'n Crunch either because of how much it tears up your mouth every time that you eat it. But, oh, it is so delicious. Mm-hmm. Let us know. Might start a fight up in the roll call question here. Let us know. What's your favorite breakfast cereal? Hit us up on the Facebook page, or you can text us in at 31011.
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8: A scattered shower or thunderstorm moving in mid-morning, clearing early afternoon Sunday, mostly cloudy with a high of 79. Mostly cloudy tonight and a low of 64. Monday's partly cloudy with a stray shower or thunderstorm and a high of 82. From Fox 11, I'm meteorologist Audrey Lee on 101 WIXX.
0: All right, thank you, Audrey. 718, 61 Green Bay, 63 Oshkosh, 66 in Appleton. Here comes Justin Bieber.

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If you're looking to buy a home, good news. 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
12: All right, it's 7:48, Jerry Michaels, Breakfast Show, 101 WIXX. It is August 9th. Happening today, back in the day, to save your brain cells one random fact at a time. In 1898, Rudolf Diesel of Germany obtains a patent for an internal combustion engine, later known as the diesel engine. In 1930, animated character Betty Boop debuts in cartoon Dizzy Dishes. 1936, Jesse Owens, as part of the American 4x100 relay team that wins gold for a world record time of 39.8 seconds at the Berlin Olympics. That was his fourth gold medal of the games. In 1944, Smokey the Bear debuts as the U.S. Forest Service spokesperson for fire prevention, named after firefighter Smokey Joe Martin. You remember Smokey the Bear, right?
13: Only you can prevent forest fires.
12: Yes, him. In 1945, the U.S. drops a second atomic bomb called Fat Man on Nagasaki in Japan, destroying a good chunk of the city. And days later, Japan surrendered, bringing on VE Day. In 1974, Richard Nixon resigns as President of the United States, and Vice President Gerald Ford takes the oath of office to become the 38th President of the United States. Our musical highlight takes us to the summer of 1998, and a singer who got her break as a background singer for Heavy D. She was releasing her second album, co-produced by the aforementioned Heavy D. Also, Queen Latifah in on it, Jack Knight in on it, who had a heavy hand in the lead single off of the album, with a big sample from Laid Back's 1983 hit, White Horse. It's one of the biggest songs of summer 1998. Pump up the volume, it's Monifa touch it.

Costello, Lefty, Boston, 101 WIXX. Jerry Michaels, Breakfast Show. A couple of heartbeats in front of 8 o'clock coming up. Got another raccoon story. We are the official show of the raccoon in America right here. The Breakfast Show. All things raccoons, we've got it right here for you. And an interesting way, they're urging people to beat the heat in North Korea. All on the way.

101 WIXX, there is kind of a weird way that people in North Korea are being urged to beat the heat in the summer. Details coming up. It's Kelly Clarkson now. Good morning. Yeah.

0: 101 WIXX, Jerry Michaels Breakfast Show, 812. Going to be a little rainy later on this morning. We'll get all the details from Audrey Lee of Fox 11 in just a couple of minutes. So it may not be so hot here lately, but they've got record heat out in North Korea. And they're urging their citizens right now to consume traditional dishes like chicken broth and dog meat soup to combat the severe heat wave. Mm-hmm. Yeah. Official media outlets are heavily promoting nutritious summer foods while broadcasting health guidance on hydration and outdoor activities. Alongside diet tips, the state news is urging, using the extreme weather to run propaganda, highlighting leader Kim Jong-un's past willingness to endure harsh conditions for his people. Yeah, I'm sure he's really suffering in the heat. He's in air conditioning while everybody else is suffering. While neighboring South Korea has reported multiple heat deaths, North Korea has released no figures regarding casualties, of course. Because, you know, everybody's perfectly healthy and there's no problems. But meanwhile, state outlets continue showcasing crowds flocking to national beaches and water parks for some temporary relief. Of course, the videos are from 1975 and they're from another country. Mm-hmm. So, 98 degrees, we can all agree that's hot. Okay. But I've never thought, you know, I should have chicken broth for lunch. I've thought, okay, I should probably take a dip in the pool. I should probably drink something cold, you know, like some cold water or something like that. Okay, you know, maybe some ice cream. But never, ever, ever have I thought, let me have some dog meat soup. That'll make things better.
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1: A scattered shower or thunderstorm moving in mid-morning, clearing early afternoon Sunday, mostly cloudy with a high of 79. Mostly cloudy tonight and a low of 64. Monday's partly cloudy with a stray shower or thunderstorm and a high of 82. From Fox 11, I'm meteorologist Audrey Lee on 101 WIXX.
9: 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Rain moving into the listening area, 65 in Green Bay, 67 in Oshkosh, 70 in Appleton. None of this is expected to be severe here over the next 24 hours. However, if it was, you would get text alerts sent directly to your phone by texting SEVERE to 31011. 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

0: 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The title of this song may be ordinary, but you, my friend, are anything but.
1: They say the holy water's watered down, and this town's lost its faith. 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

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Jerry Michaels, what's your favorite breakfast cereal? Hit us up on the Facebook page because it's our breakfast.

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2: 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Time to spread some love because it's the WIXX way. What's got you in a good mood? What's happening positive for you this weekend? Let's spread the love, okay? Because we need to. That's what we need to do on a daily basis. You know, rain's starting to come in. That's okay. We're not going to let that dampen our spirits here. So, head over to the Facebook page to see what's got people happy, what's got people in a good mood and going on positive. Kathleen working on a fundraiser for Jenny's Memorial fundraiser. Julie got a new golden doodle puppy, left a picture on the Facebook page. Oh, that thing is so cute. He almost matches the carpet. My goodness, how are you going to find that little guy? Especially if it's dark in that room. You're not going to see him. He's going to blend in with the carpet. Oh my gosh, you're going to lose the dog. Just kidding. Amanda got her new puppy, Lemon Pound Cake, and just the cutest picture. Looks like a dog carrier or something that you would put on the back of a bicycle that he's just chilling there in, and with a little carrot toy for him to chew on. Absolutely cute. Nothing better. Lynn reminded us that the Green Bay Blizzard are playing in the Eastern Conference Championship game today, 3 o'clock at Rest Center. Go Blizzard. Absolutely. Tony heading down to the State Fair. He's got some free tickets. He's going to give some away to the first family that he sees down there. Now, if you are heading down there, there are some new food and drink options that you have available to you, including soft serve beer, which combines New Glarus Brewing Company's raspberry tart craft beer with a creamy Wisconsin dairy for a light boozy swirl. Other things you have, these are kind of self-explanatory things: sweet lemon berry cheese curds, deep fried horchata balls, actually kind of sounds good, candied bacon cheese curds with ranch dressing. Then you also have deep fried ranch, which is a creamy filling made with ranch seasoning, cream cheese, and buttermilk, coated in a panko shell and deep fried until golden perfection. Allegedly perfection. The Wisconsinite slush transforms real kosher dill pickle juice. I can't make this up. My eyes are watering as a result of this. As an icy, craveable slushy swirled with zesty tahini and topped with Wisconsin staples of two baby dill pickles, a Clements beef stick, and creamy mozzarella cheese. These are things that are featuring at the Wisconsin State Fair. A Hawaiian pizza slush, which has a playful punch of sweet pineapple and savory pizza sauce in an icy, refreshing blend, garnished with a Canadian bacon wrapped cheese stick and topped with croutons, herbs, and parmesan. Nah, I'm not so sure about that one. And this one, I'm definitely sure on this one. This is the bugged out frozen cheesecake on a stick. They're calling it Wildly Fun Creepy Crawly Dessert Adventure with Creamy Cheesecake. Okay, so we're starting okay. With a center of caramel and ants. Yes, the little ones that you see on the ground. Dipped in chocolate, then loaded with crickets and crunchy worms, frozen for the ultimate bite. No! Oh, no! Oh, hell no! No! I'm staying away from that one. My goodness. If you do anything today, make sure you go out there. You do it. You do it well. And spread love because...

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You want to know how important punctuation is? 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

0: 101 WIXX, Jerry Michaels, Breakfast Show, 914. We had the drunken raccoon in the liquor store earlier this year. Then, you know, I've discovered that I have a family of them in my backyard. And then along came Jimothy to steal the hearts of America and give the Seattle Mariners a new drink served in a trash can-shaped cup. And now we have another wonderful little cute raccoon to steal everyone's heart again. Animal control officers in Dallas rescued a raccoon after it spent several days wandering a neighborhood with a mayonnaise jar on its head. Local residents nicknamed him Mayonesa after spotting it roaming the streets and evading multiple capture attempts. Like, we're trying to help you, man. We're trying to help you. But on Monday morning of last week, the animal service officers tracked down the raccoon to a tree near an abandoned house, lied in wait, got it. You know, after it descended, came down out of the tree, they were able to sedate it, get the jar off its head, and then give it fluids and some food, because it's gone days without food and water. So they noted that Mayonesa is in remarkably good condition, full of energy, and currently recovering under the care of Texas Metro Wildlife, and will soon be released back into the wild. You'll be able to tell which one it is, because it's going to have that kind of mayonnaise jar-shaped head.
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11: A scattered shower or thunderstorm moving in mid-morning, clearing early afternoon Sunday, mostly cloudy with a high of 79. Mostly cloudy tonight and a low of 64. Monday's partly cloudy with a stray shower or thunderstorm and a high of 82. From Fox 11, I'm meteorologist Audrey Lee on 101 WIXX.
0: Thank you, Audrey. 918 with a stray thunderstorm here in Green Bay, where it is 65 and 67 in Oshkosh, 70 in Appleton. The severe weather threat here in the Green Bay, Appleton, and Oshkosh area is very low. But if there were to be severe weather here like there is farther to the south and west outside of our listening area, you could just text SEVERE to 31011 and we would send you all of those alerts right to your phone right as those severe weather alerts are issued, so that you've got it and you can keep yourself safe.

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Jerry Michaels of the Breakfast Show. It is time for Priceless Trivia. It's 9:25. Because there's no putting a price on my not having a prize budget for the show. So it's all for bragging rights. It's all for fun. And let's have some fun this morning. All right, here's your question. If you think you know the answer to this, text in at 31011, powered by Capital Credit Union. Again, you don't win anything. You don't even win the empty water cup that's on the windowsill. It's okay, you don't want it anyway. We don't know whose it was, and we don't know how long it's been there. In the year 2000, the average American did this 150 times a year. Now, we only do it 27 times a year. What is it? In the year 2000, the average American did this 150 times a year. Now, we only do it 27 times a year. What is it? Hit us up on the text at 31011, powered by Capital Credit Union. We'll give you a couple of songs to think about it. Text in your answer, your guess, and we'll give you the answer here. It's Bruno Mars.

101 WIXX. Priceless trivia. In the year 2000, the average American did this 150 times a year. Now we only do it 27. We'll give you the answer after Taylor Swift. 3-101-1 if you think you know it.

101 WIXX 936, Jerry Michaels, Breakfast Show, Priceless Trivia. The average American in the year 2000 did this 150 times a year. Now, we only do it about 27 times a year. What is it? Heading over to the text at 31011, powered by Capital Credit Union. We got a bunch of wrong answers here, including probably my favorite here, leaving a voicemail. Yes, back in the year 2000, it was a lot of voicemails. This was before the advent of text messaging, and this would be right around the time when, you know, a certain few people were at the age where they're trying to get with a girl, and the girls are screening the calls, so we have to leave a voicemail because they may or may not have caller ID, so they're not sure who's on the other line calling them. Not that I'm speaking of personal experience or anything. Oh, no. The correct answer actually is writing a check. Average American in 2000 wrote a check 150 times every year in the year 2000. Now, only 27. That's it. Texted. You got the right answer. Congratulations to you, Cassie.

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6: Here's another Northeast Wisconsin construction update. Current closures in the I-41 project include the northbound on-ramp from Wisconsin Avenue, which is closed through this fall, as is Richmond Street over I-41, along with its northbound on- and off-ramps. French Road over I-41 in Appleton is still closed, but slated to be open later this summer, along with the East Frontage Road between Kerrigan and County Road U. Don't forget to always watch your speed in construction zones and stay safe on the road.
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I'm a station wrecker, not a home wrecker. 101 WIXX. Shane Radel, the morning after, the night before, recoup and recover. 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

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Yellow card. 101 WIXX. Much needed rain today. Showers and thunderstorms for the next hour or two. Looking at the radar, Oshkosh to Fond du Lac moving east and showing heavier thunderstorms at the moment. Get weather updates sent directly to your phone by texting severe to 31011. 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Dark, gloomy, rainy, and 73 now in Titletown with Teddy Swims on IXX.

101 WIXX. It's almost like getting the old band back together, a family reunion, so to speak. Mike McCarthy, Aaron Rodgers, and the Steelers hosting the Packers in Pittsburgh. We'll have all the games back this year on WIXX. Pre-game is at 4, kickoff 6 p.m. Maybe a Super Bowl preview, baby doll, in due time. It's Dominique Fike on IXX.

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can't recall who you are, but say my name. Destiny's Child, 101 WIXX. Ladies, what did a guy do on his first date that made you say no to a second date? No, you're not going back out with this guy. Like maybe, for example, he was so happy to tell me about himself and how good looking he was and how lucky I was. Otherwise, maybe my blind date turned out to be a surprise double date with his parents. How'd you like to be her in that situation? What did a guy do on his first date that made you say no to a second date? IXX.

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Those people that speed past you to get to the stoplight like 1.3 seconds before you arrive. Yeah, you proved your points. Congratulations. Rev up that engine and get ready for that green go lights. Burn rubber, little buddy. Love you just the way you are. 101 WIXX, Shane Reno and Bruno Mars.

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Three Doors Down, Kryptonite. 101 WIXX. Showers and storms move out this afternoon with a high of 78. Current temp holding at 73. I want it all. That's what I want. Morgan Wallen, IXX.

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There's going to be a Fox Valley Tornado Benefit coming up Sunday, August 23rd at Antler Sports Bar in Larson. 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Raffles and cash donations. Come on out, support all the victims from the Fox Valley Tornado for a good cause. That's Sunday, August 23rd. It's getting hot in here. Nelly on IXX.

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My body isn't ready. Ain't it the truth? We're going to need some duct tape and bubble wrap and tell me to guard Matthew Golden? That would not end well. I'd be like burnt toast. Weekends are the best at 101 WIXX. Shane Reno in control of the music flow. She will be at the Rush Center in Green Bay on August 20th. It's Ella Langley, choosing Texas on IXX.

0: We used to play every week. It was the highlight.
1: We take turns who wins.
0: 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It was tough, but my doctors knew getting back out here mattered to me. So they took that seriously, built it into my care.
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1: Oh, it's beautiful. 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
0: Well, baby, I went down and got it for you.

101 WIXX. Oops, I did it again. Britney Spears says botched Botox left her with droopy eye for 4 weeks. Her doctor injected way too much, and she's not happy. Women like things perky, not droopy. So hopefully she'll get a facelift so she doesn't have to unbuckle her blouse all the way to brush her teeth. IXX and more hit music.

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It's a 174 Green Bay. And just like Jerry Michaels said before me, he will not be cutting his lawn today. I will follow in his footsteps. Let those weeds grow one more day. I'm Shane. Thanks for giving me your undivided attention today. Casey Jones will give you all he's got next. You're somber. 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

Sex, that was Nickelback. You know that. I'm contemplating what I should play. Probably Justin Bieber, AJR, Olivia Dean. It's WIXX.

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Here's

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1: 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It's WIXX. Marshmallow and Kane Brown on the way. Baby Doll from Dominic Fike after Rihanna. 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
11: Here's another Northeast Wisconsin construction update. Current closures in the I-41 project include the northbound on-ramp from Wisconsin Avenue, which is closed through this fall, as is Richmond Street over I-41, along with its northbound on- and off-ramps. French Road over I-41 in Appleton is still closed, but slated to be open later this summer, along with the East Frontage Road between Kerrigan and County Road U. Don't forget to always watch your speed in construction zones and stay safe on the road.
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0: 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It's called Dance Dance.
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0: I know.
1: 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Dance, dance.
0: All right, I think we get it. Dexter and the Moon Rocks coming up in about 5 or 6 minutes. That song called Freaking Out. I can't wait to play that. Hosier on the way. Alex Warren and Jelly Roll. It's Bloodline. 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
9: Here's another Northeast Wisconsin construction update. Current closures in the I-41 project include the northbound on-ramp from Wisconsin Avenue, which is closed through this fall, as is Richmond Street over I-41, along with its northbound on- and off-ramps. French Road over I-41 in Appleton is still closed, but slated to be open later this summer, along with the East Frontage Road between Kerrigan and County Road U. Don't forget to always watch your speed in construction zones and stay safe on the road.
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And be rewarded with tickets to see the Brewers play in Milwaukee. 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Thanks for your feedback. Here's Benson Boone.

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5: Here's another Northeast Wisconsin construction update. Current closures in the I-41 project include the northbound on-ramp from Wisconsin Avenue, which is closed through this fall, as is Richmond Street over I-41, along with its northbound on- and off-ramps. French Road over I-41 in Appleton is still closed, but slated to be open later this summer, along with the East Frontage Road between Kerrigan and County Road U. Don't forget to always watch your speed in construction zones and stay safe on the road.
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Mike Sick, Green Bay Packer football back. You can listen to all the games all season with exclusive coverage you can't get on TV. Packers traveling to Pittsburgh this Thursday to take on Mike McCarthy, Aaron Rodgers, and the Steelers. Pregame at 4, kickoff at 6 p.m., exclusively here on IXX. Tell me, would you wait?

It's WIXX of the Backstreet Boys. That is it for me. The original DJ Hayes in next. Have yourself a great night. Stella Lefty. It's called Boston on IXX.

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3: Here's another Northeast Wisconsin construction update. Current closures in the I-41 project include the northbound on-ramp from Wisconsin Avenue, which is closed through this fall, as is Richmond Street over I-41, along with its northbound on- and off-ramps. French Road over I-41 in Appleton is still closed, but slated to be open later this summer, along with the East Frontage Road between Kerrigan and County Road U. Don't forget to always watch your speed in construction zones and stay safe on the road.
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3: Here's another Northeast Wisconsin construction update. Current closures in the I-41 project include the northbound on-ramp from Wisconsin Avenue, which is closed through this fall, as is Richmond Street over I-41, along with its northbound on- and off-ramps. French Road over I-41 in Appleton is still closed, but slated to be open later this summer, along with the East Frontage Road between Kerrigan and County Road U. Don't forget to always watch your speed in construction zones and stay safe on the road.
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101 WIXX, your boy DJ Hayes, like they call me, the old DJ Hayes or the original DJ Hayes, in the building with you right now. So the 7 o'clock hour is about to hit in about, we'll say about 4 minutes from now. And you know what I like to do when they let me into this awesome studio right here? I like to do my request hours, so that's what I'm going to do at 7 o'clock hour. You can hit me at 31011, powered by Hurling Clark Law Firm. Yes, text me at 31011 and let me know what you want to hear, and I'm going to hook you up, because that's what I do. I'm a good guy like that, you know? You know what I'm saying? That's all good, right? So, if you want to hear a song on this Sunday fun day, 7 o'clock hour, all request hour is going down. First off, let me hit you with this Phoenix by Marshmello, 101 WIXX.